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7: 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They have to be better in certain areas. What are they? Or is it just one of those...

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The men's USA soccer team took a rough L. Granted, most of their key players sat out. They lost last night to Turkey, 3-2, but it's still good. They won the group. So now we move on to the knockout stage. That is win or go home type of deal. And the U.S. men's team will take on Bosnia. That's Wednesday in Santa Clara. And the game will start at 8 o'clock Eastern on the pitch. USA needs a win to keep playing in this year's World Cup. It's a lot of fun. Go USA. It is Nightly with Jaden Tyler. I could

0: It is Nightly with Jade and Tyler and JoJo, who is huge on Instagram and socials. She is joining the show right now. It's Nightly with Jade and Tyler. And the date is July 3rd, a week from tonight, Madison Square Garden.
1: Yeah, she loves the 4th of July.
0: Yeah, doesn't she throw those big giant parties like, with her besties and everything?
1: Yeah, they're the Tay America parties.
0: Tay America
1: parties. They're famous.
0: Yes, they are. No, for real. Are we thinking Madison Square Garden? Is that where we're going with?
1: I think probably. I like it for it. It's very private, super secure. I love that for her.
0: I was going to say, I mean, if like the president was there a couple weeks ago, yep, they locked it down. Are we going to have fences around the garden, MSG? Are we going to like lock this thing down?
1: I think I saw that there was a permit for like one street outside just to like make sure that people couldn't like get in. But otherwise, I don't think it's going to be nearly that kind of a production. But it'll be safe and all of her guests will be able to get in and out very easily.
0: Yeah, not to mention, Travis proposed to Taylor Swift in his backyard, built a garden. So you think he's going to build a garden in the garden? Madison Square Garden? I think so. Happy Taylor Wedding Week.

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1: The hits don't stop. 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

0: It is Nightly with Jade and Tyler. Jade on assignment. She is off tonight. I can't think ever in my life getting hurt from a toilet. I saw this weird stat today. About every 12 minutes, someone is injured by a toilet. That's about 45,000 Americans injured by the porcelain throne annually. There are many ways to hurt yourself around the toilet, from slipping on a wet bathroom floor to a variety of bruises or broken bones from sitting down when the seat is up. Eek, yikes. And it's not uncommon to die on the toilet. Wasn't that Elvis, how he went out with a peanut butter and banana sandwich on the toilet? Be careful. And I could definitely see maybe being injured if you're intoxicated and you have to, you know, your little tummy's upset. But yeah, be careful this weekend. Don't get injured by a toilet.
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2: You know what, DJ Baby Drew? I'm not going to lie to you, and I don't feel embarrassed to say this. I've waited all week for this one moment for you to be in the mix, because it is Friday, and we're, I don't know about you, but it was a long week, Baby Drew. It was a long week for me. It is Nightly with Jade and Tyler. Jade's been on assignment all week, so I've just been holding it down, so it's good to see another familiar face in the studio with me tonight. It is DJ Baby Drew in the mix. Let's go.
3: Nothing.

0: Drew locked in as always. I'm not surprised. It is Nightly with Jade and Tyler. Oh, this feels so good. I just need I need a cocktail. I need somebody to I need an Uber, Lyft, drop me off a cocktail, a beverage. I'll pay double. Just kidding. Next weekend, it is 4th of July weekend. So you got to think a lot of people, which I'm incredibly jealous of, that a lot of y'all aren't going to be going to work for like more than 3 days next week. I could see a lot of people taking Thursday off and Friday. And then an extended, maybe even Monday and Tuesday. Why not work the system? So you got a lot going on next weekend. It's going to be the 250th anniversary of America. America, let's go. DJ Baby Drew in the mix.
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Jade has been on assignment all week. She'll return on Monday night. Can't wait to hear about all of her shenanigans and all the fun that she's had this week. It is Nightly with Jade and Tyler coming up in the third hour. Coming up next, Hillary Duff. You want to go see her live?

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6: 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Jade is on assignment tonight. She is off. We'll still get you that national keyword enter in to go see Hilary Duff, Nashville, July 30th, Ascend Amphitheater. It's sold out, by the way. So unless you want to fly to Nashville, get a hotel, and buy the tickets that are going to be thousands of dollars, I would suggest listening to us in 15 minutes because we'll give you that national keyword, and all you got to do is enter it at nightlywithjadentyler.com. That will get you on the short list to win that trip. Coming up next on Nightly with Jaden Tyler.

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It is Nightly with Jade and Tyler. We just found out that July 14th is Dress Like a Cow Day at Chick-fil-A. I mean, theoretically, couldn't you, use the system and go three times a day? Just different locations? 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All you need to do is dress like a cow July 14th. Love me some Chick-fil-A. It's Nightly with Jaden Tyler.

0: It is Nightly with Jade and Tyler, your connection to all the celebrities and artists. We bring you all the exclusive interviews, and you can check them out. They're on our Instagram. Hit the follow like button at Nightly with Jade and Tyler. That's our Instagram handle, at Nightly with Jade and Tyler. Hit that follow like button there, and you can check out our latest interviews like Madison Beer, Alex Warren, Pink Pantheress, Hilary Duff, Sienna Spyro. The list goes on. We'll be talking to Teddy Swims next month. Also, going to be talking to this lady, Bella Kay, and her latest I Love It, I Love It, I Love It next month as well. Hit that follow like button on her Instagram at Nightly with Jaden Tyler.
1: I like being used. It means I have a purpose.

0: I guess I really never paid attention to this. It's Nightly with Jade and Tyler. Jade on assignment. She is off tonight. Do you ever shower before you get in the pool? Are you a, quote, dry stroker? I gotta be honest. I can't ever think where I've showered before. Usually, I mean, I'm gonna shower if I worked all day or if I was outside or if I went to get a workout in. Yeah, I'll shower and then get in the pool, but usually I'm not at the gym. So, unfortunately, I never really have to shower. I never really thought about that. But in an online poll, people were split 50-50. 52% said they do not rinse off before getting in a public pool. 44% say that they do. So what's your move? Are you a rinse off or are you a straight in the pool? I mean, let's be real. There's a lot of people doing some things they shouldn't be doing in the pool. Like, the bleach takes care of everything. Am I right?
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It is Nightly with Jane and Tyler. Man, oh man, am I happy it's the weekend. And I hope you feel the same. Hopefully you don't have to work. You can relax, get in the pool, maybe take that summer road trip. It is Nightly with Jane and Tyler. Jade on assignment is off tonight. Coming up this hour, you'll get music new from Hillary Duff. Speaking of Hillary Duff, you want to go see her in Nashville July 30th, Ascend Amphitheater. Airfare, hotel will take care of it all. Hillary Duff, your next chance to get in the running to win that flyaway trip. Monday, hour one on the show. So we'll get you Hillary Duff mature. Also, BTS Swim and Olivia Rodrigo Drop Dead. Let's kick it off with Olivia Dean. So easy. I could

0: A lot of dates are happening tonight and over the weekend. All the best of luck, lovebirds. It is Nightly with Jaden Tyler. So do you have a sign or like a signal if a date's not going well, like to bail yourself out of a date? Or do you just be up front and tell them?
1: Well, I mean, you could. I'm not like that. I'm not up front like that because I would feel like a jerk. So you kind of like try to live, I'm not feeling so well or whatever. They're just not going to get it. Just from my experience anyway.
0: You're way too nice to be dating.
1: Well, I got a boyfriend, but like in past experience, I've dated a couple of awkward guys, and it's just, man, if it's not going well, it's not going well for a reason, and probably because the guy's really awkward.
0: Awkward dates are the worst. It's Nightly with Jaden Tyler.
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It is Nightly with Jaden Tyler. Is your country still in the World Cup as the knockout rounds begin next week? USA, they will take on Bosnia on Wednesday, July 1st, 8 o'clock Eastern on the pitch. So, yeah, how it goes, you win or you go home. That's how it is right now. And if it is a tie at the end of regulations and extra stoppage time, they will go to a shootout. So a shootout could advance the United States into the quarterfinals.

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Nightly with Jade and Tyler. Jade on assignment. She'll be back on Monday. And I just saw this. The best and worst places for 4th of July celebrations. Is your city on the list? And don't forget, a week from tomorrow on Saturday, next Saturday is the 4th of July. A lot of people have Friday off as well. So let's make it a big, fun weekend. So Wallet Hub put a list of the 100 best places in the U.S. for 4th of July celebrations. They consider things like public fanfare, fireworks, affordability, activities, weather, and safety. Number one on the list is Las Vegas. Wow, that'd be a wild time going to Vegas on a 4th of July. Also, New York City is up, followed by Orlando, Los Angeles, Minneapolis, San Francisco, Atlanta, Seattle, and Sacramento. Of the other 100 cities they considered, Garland, Texas came in dead last as the worst place to celebrate 4th of July. It is our 250th celebration of our great country next Saturday. Give me all the fireworks and all the beer. It's Nightly with Jade and Tyler.

0: We're officially in it. Summertime. It is Nightly with Jade and Tyler. And here are some of the most outrageous carnival foods that I've seen on this list. It's come from the Spicy Chefs. And some of the most outrageous options you could find if you're heading to the carnival this year, your state fair. Number one on the list, deep fried butter. I've never had deep fried butter, but I imagine it can't be great. The cheeseburger donuts in at number two. That's a solid burger right there. When the bun is two donuts, yes, sign me up. Chocolate covered bacon. What can go wrong there? Two great things. Deep fried bubble gum. There's no gum in the center. It's just flavoring. Interesting. Peanut butter and jelly corn dogs and mac and cheese ice cream all on the list. Wow. I do need a turkey leg and one of those funnel cakes. Oh, those are so delicious. It's Nightly with Jade and Tyler.
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1: It is Friday. 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
0: You know, summer is a great time to re-examine how much time your kids are spending on social media, along with what they are seeing and who they are engaging with. Ask them how the posts in their feed make them feel. These apps are built to be addictive, so kids, all of us in fact, will keep coming back for more, even when we are made to feel worse. It's bizarre. You might need to help your son or daughter reset their algorithm by unfollowing certain accounts and following or interacting with more positive ones. They might need suggestions of other healthier things to do, or to see you leading the way by example and putting your own phone away. In the run-up to bedtime, everyone's phone should go away, no questions asked. And if you need some help, sort of, I guess, resetting expectations, try engaging parents of your kids' friends for a more coordinated effort. I'm Dr. Sanjay Gupta, helping you live a better life.
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The men's USA soccer team took a rough L. Granted, most of their key players sat out. They lost last night to Turkey, 3-2, but it's still good. They won the group. So now we move on to the knockout stage. That is win or go home type of deal. And the U.S. men's team will take on Bosnia. That's Wednesday in Santa Clara. And the game will start at 8 o'clock Eastern on the pitch. USA needs a win to keep playing in this year's World Cup. It's a lot of fun. Go USA. It is nightly with Jaden Tyler.

0: It is Nightly with Jaden Tyler and JoJo, who is huge on Instagram and socials. She is joining the show right now. It's Nightly with Jaden Tyler. And the date is July 3rd, a week from tonight, Madison Square Garden.
1: Yeah, she loves the 4th of July.
0: Yeah, doesn't she throw those big giant parties like, with her besties and everything?
1: Yeah, they're the Tay America parties.
0: Tay America.
1: They're famous.
0: Yes, they are. No, for real. Are we thinking Madison Square Garden? Is that where we're going with?
1: I think probably. I like it for it. It's very private, super secure. I love that for her.
0: I was going to say, I mean, if like the president was there a couple weeks ago, yep, they locked it down. Are we going to have fences around the garden, MSG? Are we going to like lock this thing down?
1: I think I saw that there was a permit for like one street outside just to like make sure that people couldn't like get in. But otherwise, I don't think it's going to be nearly that kind of a production. But it'll be safe and all of her guests will be able to get in and out very easily.
0: Yeah, not to mention, Travis proposed to Taylor Swift in his backyard, built a garden. So you think he's going to build a garden in the garden? Madison Square Garden? I think so. Happy Taylor Wedding Week.

0: and family. How you doing?
1: 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It'll keep you up
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0: is Nightly with Jade and Tyler. Jade on assignment. She is off tonight. I have never, I can't think ever in my life getting hurt from a toilet. I saw this weird stat today. About every 12 minutes, someone is injured by a toilet. That's about 45,000 Americans injured by the porcelain throne annually. There are many ways to hurt yourself around the toilet, from slipping on a wet bathroom floor to a variety of bruises or broken bones from sitting down when the seat is up. Eek, yikes. And it's not uncommon to die on the toilet. Wasn't that Elvis, how he went out with a peanut butter and banana sandwich on the toilet? Be careful. And I can definitely see maybe being injured if you're intoxicated and you have to, you know, your little tummy's upset. But yeah, be careful this weekend. Don't get injured by a toilet.
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18: For more than a decade, the Environmental Working Group has put out a list of the so-called Dirty Dozen. These are the non-organic produce contaminated with the highest levels of pesticides. Well, this year, spinach topped the list, followed by kale, collard, mustard greens, strawberries, grapes, nectarines, peaches, cherries, apples, blackberries, pears, potatoes, and blueberries. Now, all these fruits and vegetables are part of a healthy diet, so no one is saying you shouldn't eat them. Point is, though, you could consider buying these items organic if and when you can, and then taking extra care when you wash them. The FDA recommends rinsing all fruits and vegetables, even the ones that are organic, under running water that is slightly warmer than room temperature. Don't use soap, bleach, or any fancy produce washes. I'm Dr. Sanjay Gupta, helping you live a better life.
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This town's lost its faith, our colors will fade eventually. 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
16: A Better Life with Dr. Sanjay Gupta.
17: A colleague of mine went to a meeting of the primetime seniors the other week. There are programs like this all over the country for people in their 60s, 70s, 80s, and beyond to stay active. It's not just something to keep older folks busy. It helps to keep their bodies in shape and their brains sharp. Showing up with a good attitude is a must, and research shows that having the right mindset actually does lead to better physical aging. So if you need some suggestions to boost your positivity, experts we talked to recommended focusing on goals, which can boost your confidence. Practice gratitude, they said. One of the seniors my colleague met told her that just waking up in the morning is, quote, better than the alternative. That's true. Focus on the things you can control. Diet and exercise, and very importantly, surround yourself with positive people, because that can be contagious. I'm Dr. Sanjay Gupta, helping you live a better life.
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3: Hi, everybody. It's Carson Daly checking in. We got our final weekend of the month of June, my birthday month, and thanks for all the well wishes. Let's get to it, guys. We got the 30 biggest songs in North America. We'll go back to, as we always do, for some great music from yesteryear in the form of our former number one. We'll do some summer throwbacks and a few extra requested songs. We'll see how the timing goes. So sit back, relax, and enjoy. The Daily Download, this week's top 30, starts right now. And we'll kick things off, as we always do, with a triple D. This one's from my golfing buddy and former voice coach, Mr. Niall Horan. My coming soon prediction last week is now kicking off the show. Number 30 is Tastes So Good. This album's awesome.

Gosh, like Father's Day gifts all over again for me and birthday gifts. Two triple D's in a row, you shouldn't have. That's a Daily Download debut. We kick things off with Niall Horan, and now we just had a new one right there from Ed Sheeran and Martin Garrix as well. So number 29. That one we played last week is our pick of the week, and now they are officially debuting. So good for Martin and Ed. All right, it's a Daily Download. This week's top 30, Carson with you, and Noah Kahan's going to be performing next weekend at that Macy's 4th of July fireworks special. I've hosted that many times on NBC. It's a lot of fun. Some of the music's pre-taped, some is live, but the fireworks are live, and that's really what we're all there for. My buddy Blake Shelton, Post Malone, Salt-N-Pepa, Bebe Rexha, Shaboozey, they'll all be quote-unquote performing. You can watch that on NBC. Here's The Great Divide from Noah Kahan, number 28, on the Daily Download.

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10: A better life with Dr. Sanjay Gupta.
11: They say consistency is key, but sometimes you just gotta switch it up. A new study out of Harvard School of Public Health found that varying your exercise routine could add years to your life. What exercise someone did didn't matter much. What did matter was that all the exercises together worked all the muscle groups in their body. Now, an added benefit to changing things up is it can help you push through the plateau effect. That's when your body gets so efficient at doing something that you actually stop getting better at it. And we know from previous research that specializing in any one sport at a young age can make someone actually more prone to injury. And as experts we talk to point out, even elite athletes switch up things with their workouts, making sure to target strength, cardio, flexibility, balance, and doing that every single week. I'm Dr. Sanjay Gupta, helping you live a better life.
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All right, let's get back into the top 30 now. I'm Carson Daly, and Zara Larsson drops the spot to number 27. Oh, Goldie, my little six-year-old, does the Lush Life dance so good. Not as good as my coworker, Miss Chanel Jones from the Today Show, who crushed it with Zara on our stage. But meanwhile, you can do it in the confines of your own home or cars right now. Here's Zara Larsson, number 27 on the Daily Download. This week's top 30.

Malcolm Todd's new album, Do That Again, is out now. I haven't spent any time with that, but I will put that on my list of things to do. Earrings there, up a spot from 27 to 26 this week. His North American tour, by the way, kicks off September 2nd in Texas. It'll wrap up on the 28th of October in L.A. Okay, let's keep her moving, everybody. This is the Daily Download, this week's top 30, and Pitbull and Lil Jon are going to stay put at number 25. You can turn up Damn, I Love Miami on the Daily Download.

0: Well, there it is. I mentioned Zara had four songs on the top 30 last week, and she is already doing it again here. Her second of another four appearances on the show. That one, She Did It Again, stays put. That's her song with Tyla at number 24. And we're going to have Tyla stopping by my other job, The Today Show, on July 24th to perform in our plaza for our big summer concert series. Excited about that, as are my kids. You can check all those dates and performers out at the Today website. All right, it's Carson Daly. It's that time of the show where we like to try and predict what songs are coming soon to the Daily Download Top 30 Countdown. Here's what we got for you today.
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0: This was the number one trending song the past 2 weeks on our little mini TT5 countdown, so we moved it over here to our coming soon. Stella Lefty, who's really just having a meteoric run the last couple of months with this particular track. I hope she can back it up with another one and another one and another one after that, because she seems like a great artist. Here's Boston, if you haven't heard it. Catchy as all get up. It's our coming soon song on the Daily Download. On a train.

0: There you have it. The 24-year-old getting tons of press lately and all sorts of praise and radio play and streaming play for her song Boston off the EP, which is an extended play. So like an EP is not a full album, but she has one called Is This Heaven? And that's pretty much all we have from Stella Lefty right now. But trust me, she is probably running around everywhere singing that song Boston and simultaneously trying to get more music out. So we'll keep an eye on her. Meanwhile, that was our Coming Soon track this week. 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

Bella Kay holds at number 23. I love it. I love it. I love it. This is the Daily Download Top 30 Countdown. I am your host, Carson Daly. Love being with you guys and playing all these great songs as we close out the month of June. No movement today for Jason Derulo, who is busy dancing on every single TikTok I've seen. Sexy for Me is number 22 on the Daily Download.

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1: There's Madonna and Sabrina Carpenter. They stay put at number 21, just outside our top 20 with Bring Your Love. I'm Carson Daly. All right, we're off to a great start. 10 songs in the books to close out June and another 20 ready to go. 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
1: Hey, what's up? It's Carson Daly. This song was number one on this very weekend, all the way back in 2021. So 5 years ago, Dua Lipa was levitating all over a radio near you. Let's relive the magic now on the Daily Download.

0: Levitating. Hey, this is Dua Lipa with Carson Daly on the Daily Download.
1: There it is, levitating. That is when you are off the ground. And ladies, if you have ever fallen in love or been married, often it's described as levitating. And maybe I can make a correlation there. Big congrats to Dua Lipa and her husband, Callum Turner. They got married this month, and so maybe she is indeed levitating. They did a very small, what you would call a civil ceremony in London, and then a much bigger event for family and friends in Sicily. What a beautiful couple they make. It's Carson Daly, and again, that was our former number one from 2021, and we're done. And this is our top 30. However, if you're just joining us, we're already 10 in the books, so we're going to call it our top 20 for now. Dominic Fike's going to kick things off. This is Baby Doll, number 20 on the

0: Gracie Abrams is going to stay at number 19 with Hit the Wall, and her new album, Daughter from Hell, is going to be out on July 17th. I'll be curious to see how much action she really does with that record. Olivia Rodrigo, by the way, smart of Gracie to release this one, you know, 3 weeks later than Olivia's, because Olivia has just broken every, like Taylor style, broken every record globally and streaming efforts. And so that's going to clear the deck and make a little room, less competition for Gracie's new album. Curious to see how well it does. Anyway, yeah, Daughter from Hell is the name of that one. That's cute. It's Carson. Top 18 songs are coming up. We got to take a break. We got Bieber, Shakira, Sabrina, Teddy Swims, and more. Plus, our top trending tracks are just around the corner on the Daily Download. This week's Top 30. 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
21: 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Mid-Missouri is listening to The Daily Download with Carson Daly. This week

There is Sabrina Carpenter by her Lonesome. We heard her with Madonna earlier, but the solo effort of House Tour stays put at number 18 for Sabrina this week. It's Carson Daly, and we're doing the Daily Download Top 30 thing, and Teddy Swim spends another summer performing overseas. He'll be back to kick off the Ugly Tour here in North America in September on the 23rd. Here's Mr. Know-It-All on the Daily Download. She likes-

0: So Taylor's wedding is this Friday, I guess. I mean, that's as accurate as information as I guess is out there. 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It was number 20 last week and 16 now, so up 4 spots. 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It's Carson Daly, and it's time for our mini countdown. These are the top trending songs of the week. There's 5 of them, and we've shortened the title to TT5, proving, yes, we're lazy.
1: Here's what's trending.
0: Number 5 is Zara Larsson.
2: I live my day as if it was the last.
0: Paula and Jenny coming fourth this weekend.
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0: Pink Panthers and Zara Larsson are third. Taylor Swift's song from Toy Story 5 is our runner-up trending track. And it's been

0: TT5.
1: Number one.
2: And the TT5 number one song this week goes to Shakira and Burner Boy. This year's FIFA World Cup anthem, Die Die, is the most trending track on the daily download.

Bruno Mars drops four spots out of the top 10 for the first time in months. That's I Just Might falling to number 14. All right. Hey, it's Carson. This next song was on our countdown, but recently fell just outside the top 30. And you know what? What the heck? We've got a few extra minutes here. Let's play it right now. Here's number 31 on the Daily Download, if there was such a thing. I know it's a new number, but we've got some extra time today. What the heck? Enjoy.

0: them get bitter. I'm Carson Daly. 13 more tracks to get to on our quest to get to number one. We're going to hear from Ella Langley, who my son, who's 17, came up to me the other day and said, "Dad, it's official. I'm an Ella fella." He loves her. And I'm an Ella fella, too. Ariana's on the way, One Republic, and a lot more. This is the Daily Download, this week's Top 30. 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
29: You know, summer is a great time to re-examine how much time your kids are spending on social media, along with what they are seeing and who they are engaging with. Ask them how the posts in their feed make them feel. These apps are built to be addictive, so kids, all of us in fact, will keep coming back for more, even when we are made to feel worse. It's bizarre. You might need to help your son or daughter reset their algorithm by unfollowing certain accounts and following or interacting with more positive ones. They might need suggestions of other healthier things to do, or to see you leading the way by example and putting your own phone away. In the run-up to bedtime, everyone's phone should go away, no questions asked. And if you need some help, sort of, I guess, resetting expectations, try engaging parents of your kids' friends for a more coordinated effort. I'm Dr. Sanjay Gupta, helping you live a better life.

One Republic's going to be spending the summer touring across Europe, so good luck to Ryan and the guys over there. That's Need Your Love, which kicks off our top 13 now on the Daily Download. And I am Carson Daly, and I'm an Ella fella too, as are most men these days. If you've discovered Ella Langley, whose Dandelion record is so good, and she continues to tour everywhere on North America. I think she's in South Carolina this weekend. Got a little bit of a break, and then more shows up in Canada in July. Choosing Texas, Turn It Up from Ella, stays right where it was last week at number 12 on the Daily Download. Just when

0: There's Ari, massive 14-spot leap, well, from last week. Takes a more modest approach, only a 3-spot jump this week, with Hate That I Made You Love Me now at number 11. I'm Carson Daly. The best of the week is on the way. Harry Styles, Sienna Spyro, Alex Warren, and more. The top 10 kick off next on The Daily Download.
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I don't want to say too much about The Voice, our beautiful singing competition show on NBC, but we did just finish shooting the blind auditions that are going to air in September, and an artist came out and covered for the first time ever that song, Die on the Hill from Sienna. And it becomes one of those songs because Sienna has such a strong vocal that you're like, I don't know, you know, like Sia or doing, Whitney or something like that. There's some songs amateur artists have no business singing, but I'll tell you what, this girl absolutely crushed it. I can't wait for you to see it in September. That is Sienna kicking off the top 10 at 10. I'm Carson Daly. Alex Warren gave us another new song called Fine Place to Die. That's from his upcoming new album, Wild Child. That's going to be out on August 28th. Cool song, too. It's a piano ballad, a little bit different vibe from some of the other ones. That is not in our top 10. However, Fever Dream is. Here's Alex now at

0: That's Harry Styles and American Girls at number 8 today. I'm Carson Daly. We got a lot more on the way. Couple songs still from Zara Larsson. Another from Bruno Mars, Pink Panthers, Olivia Rodrigo. Plus, we're going to throw in a summer throwback from David Guetta. 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

Carson Daly revisiting some of the best summer songs from years past. Today we're going to go back to 2012 with David Guetta and Sia. Titanium is my throwback selection on the Daily Download.

There it is. That's David Guetta and Sia. They had one of the absolute biggest summer bangers back in 2012. Still holds the test of time and sounds great. Titanium. And we made that our throwback pick this weekend on the Daily Download. Hope you enjoyed that. All right, I'm Carson Daly, and we are counting down to the number one song in America. We're up to number 7 now, where we find Olivia Dean. So easy to fall in love. Slipping 2 spots this week.

Olivia Rodrigo there. She had the biggest opening week of her career for sales and streaming after the release of her third album, which debuted at number one all over the world. It broke tons of streaming records. And over here on our little countdown radio program, Drop Dead, you just heard, was at number six. I'm Carson Daly. This is the Daily Download Top 30. Tame Impala and Jenny continue to move closer to the top. Their remix of Dracula is now in the top five. Good for them. It's up two today.

0: Bruno Mars moves into fourth place, up one spot. That is Risk It All. Well, hello, friends. It's Carson Daly. Here's a daily download extra just for you. You're welcome.
1: I do my head toss, check my nails. 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

0: I'm Carson Daly. Top three songs are coming up on the Daily Download. We got Pink Panthers and Zara Larsson. They have been number one lately. In fact, the last 2 weeks with Stateside, the remix. We'll see if they can make it three in a row. Although Somber, we haven't heard yet, and might have something to say about that. We'll sort it out next on the Daily Download.
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2: Let's go! Welcome back. I'm Carson Daly, and here we are, everybody. Your top three. Somber has been all over our feeds lately. He gave us a new song just a couple days ago called My Body Isn't Ready that people are talking about. He also scored an invite, I understand, to Taylor's wedding, which is arguably the biggest event of the year. Homewrecker kicks off our top three.

0: Zara Larsson moves up two spots into second place with Midnight Sun on the Daily Download. Somber, you already heard back there at number three. Zara, of course, moves into two, so I think we know what that means. Let's make it official.
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0: Pink Panthers and Zara Larsson are number one again. Noteworthy to say that Zara's got two songs in the top two. One solo and one with Pink Panthers. Here is Stateside, the remix, your number one song again this week on the Daily Download. I'm free.

0: same.
1: And there you have it. Pink Panthers and Zara hold on to that top spot yet again. That is a turkey, everybody. Three in a row for them. We'll keep an eye on it and see what they can do next week. I don't know what it is for four in a row. I'm not in bowling. I don't know if they have anything other than a turkey. I'll have to look into that. It'll be a four-peat, I guess we'll say. Have a great week, everybody. Thanks so much for listening. That'll wrap up this edition of the Daily Download Top 30. We appreciate this radio station for having us. I'm Carson Daly. We'll see you on the Today Show or right back here next weekend to count down the top 30 songs in North America. Hope you had a great June, and we'll see you in July.
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7: Well, hello. Welcome to another Weekends with Me here on Weekends with Rola. And oh gosh, here we are just cruising through the summertime. You know, my kids were saying, Mommy, do you know what the worst thing in the whole world is? I said, what? He goes, hearing a commercial that says back to school. And they're like, back to school? It's only June still. Or almost July. But anyway, yeah, they are very much aware that the days are dwindling down. So I hope you guys are making the most of it. I mean, honestly, if we're still in the month of June, I feel like, okay, it's early summer. If we are past July 10, then I'm like, ooh, we're speeding right through. August 1st, it might as well be back to school because some kids, depending on their school districts, my goodness, we'll start as early as August 4. Even right now, this conversation's giving some kid anxiety somewhere. Okay, I'll change subject. Kids, go get to the pool, go blow up some beach balls, have fun in the sand, and, you know, get some sun and wear some sunscreen and play outside and enjoy your summer. No homework, no early bedtimes. It's summer, there's no schedule. Right, moms and dads? Okay, let's get into what we have in store today here on

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3: I would like for you guys to call me at 1-855-55-RULA or perhaps tag me on Instagram at Radio Rula and tell me the last time you traveled for summer vacation, or if you're about to, what is that one clutch item you have to have to make your airplane ride super comfortable? I am going to go see my family in Greece. It is not a short ride. It is a long ride. And every kind of battery charger that I bought or neck pillow that I bought in the past has been a bust. So then I'm thinking, you know what? How many of those Instagram ads or Facebook ads you've seen says the 10 things you need on a flight that's 10 hours long or longer? And then I'm like, how much of this is the real deal? Like, what have you guys used that have helped you get through a really long airplane flight? That turtle pillow, have you seen that thing? I thought it would work. I don't really feel like it worked. It's not one of my go-tos. But you tell me. 1-855-55-RULA. 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And hey, even better, send me a link of something you bought that you swear by. And I'll check it out. Thanks in advance. It's Weekends with Rula.

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1: Are you a music festival person? Bonnaroo, Lollapalooza, Pitchfork, Mopop, Sasquatch, Governor's Ball, Panorama, Firefly, Boston Calling. There's so many outdoor music festivals in America. And the amount of acts involved in these, the list is so long. If you like beer, if you like music, if you like fun and a lot of sun, this is a really amazing time to be in the States. But what is your favorite part of that? Because maybe if I was 21 and I had some tickets for one of these festivals where my number one star is going to be, I'm like, okay, I'm all in. But now I'm like, there's a lot of heat there, right? Is there any shade? How much is a beer? Is it like $24 for like 8 ounces? Or what are we talking? Where's the bathroom? Is it like a real bathroom? Where's like creepy, gross bathroom? I feel like my days of summer festivaling is over. But if that's what your thing is all about, there are plenty of them to choose from. So enjoy that. It's Weekends with Rula.

food or a drink that helps you get back to sleep. If you've had a problem, you know, waking up in the middle of the night and you're like, gosh, I can't sleep. It doesn't occur to me to go to the kitchen and try and feed myself or get something. But I was raised on television and always the go-to was they'd wake up in the middle of the night and they'd say, oh, I'm going to go get some warm milk and put me to sleep. Oh, my goodness, there's even an episode of Bridgerton where Antony and Daphne, Phoebe, what's her name, plays her. She's like, oh, I don't know, I can't sleep. And they're like, oh, I guess we'll make some milk. And neither one of them knew how to make milk because they have servants. They had no idea how to warm it up or turn on the stove or anything. That was so funny. So does that actually work, warm milk, to put you to sleep? If I woke up in the middle of the night and I couldn't go back to bed, I don't know.

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1: Is there a set of stairs in your house or somewhere close to you where you could just run up that flight of stairs? Well, a single sprint, just 30 seconds of intense exercise, can clear your head. So if you're at work and you're stressed out and you have like brain fog, go to the stairwell, I guess, of your building. Just run as fast as you can up a flight of stairs. After people performed a single all-out cycling sprint, research found that each participant experienced less tension, less anger, and less confusion. And you know how long that lasted? For about 75 minutes afterwards. The same benefit can be gained by simply sprinting to catch a bus or running up a flight of stairs. So try it. You're super stressed out. You got brain fog. You just sprint up a flight of stairs and it'll last for 75 minutes afterwards. Great to know. Let me try that right now. I'll be right back. It's Weekends with Rula.

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29: What's the most common snacking confession? What do you think that would be? If you consider yourself a snacker... Well, here it is. 53% of Americans have no shame in their game in eating an entire bag of potato chips in one sitting. And if Lay's has done their job this World Cup, it is to want to snack on Lay's. David Beckham is involved. All kinds of celebrities are involved in those Lay's commercials. So, yeah, more than half of Americans have eaten an entire bag of chips. And we're not talking about the one single serving bag. We're talking about the big one. The big one. No shame in that game. Have you done that? I can't say I have, but I almost did. There, I confessed. It's Weekends with Roulette.

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1: Have you ever bought that fruit and vegetable wash from the store and then somebody sees it at your house or sees you buying it and they're like, ugh, that doesn't work. That's just some gimmick, that spray. That's not going to take anything off. I know white vinegar is the magic miracle for everything. I usually soak my strawberries in water and white vinegar to make them last longer in that little basket I got from Marshall's that dries the fruit in your fridge so they don't get soggy and soppy. You know what I'm talking about? The little fruit basket? Okay, anyway. New research into pesticide residue lists the dirtiest fruits and vegetables. And what tops the list, guys? Spinach. Really? I like spinach so much. Followed by kale. Then strawberries. Then grapes. Ugh. Then my favorite fruit, nectarines. Summer fruit nectarines. The best thing ever. Peaches and then cherries. If you're going to eat these, you got to make sure that you wash them thoroughly first. I would say give them a good white vinegar and water soak. I think we'll be okay, but I really didn't expect nectarines to be on that list of dirtiest fruits and veggies. Get your spray out. It's Weekends with Rula. I could be-

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2: If you're single and you have not found a great match, well, here are some tips that might bring you closer to some success. Cosmopolitan.com did some Tinder research, and they went through some bios that could inspire you, or maybe you could just copy and paste them. Because apparently, these bios have really worked for people to grab attention, to get a swipe, and then go on to a date. So here are some Tinder bios for inspiration. A coffee-loving blank, insert what you do here for a job, looking for someone to fall for. Let's grab a cup. I can't see myself actually writing that on a dating profile, but then again, I've never had to make a dating profile because I've been married for a long time. Okay, how about this one? Not from a family that runs 5Ks on holidays, FYI. Now that one would make me laugh. I might click that person and be like, that's hilarious. Because actually I have done a turkey trot, which was a 5K Thanksgiving morning once in my life, but that's it. I'm definitely not from a family that runs 5Ks on holidays. That's a good one. This is good if you want to find a travel buddy or you want to find somebody who's open to traveling, because some people just are not. Passport always within reach. Looking for someone who's down for spontaneous weekend trips and questionable airport purchases. That also is a ding, ding, ding, correct bell. If you like somebody who is open to travel and has a good sense of humor, that could be something great. To be continued with more Tinder profiles you can copy and paste to get some attention and some swipe rights. Next on Weekends with Rula.

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1: Okay, so here I go. Part two of Tinder bio ideas that could get you a match. You know, it's all about what's in your profile. And some people just scroll and scroll and they see the same thing over and over. So we're continuing on with things that have given people a lot of success. And they're really not so bad. How about this one? Literally just trying to go to a damn pumpkin patch this fall. Not going to lie. That's a good one. Or how about looking for someone who will never, ever suggest we go on a hiking date? Yes. Ding bell. Yes. Yes. If I was single and I saw that, 100%, I would swipe right if that person was marginally attractive because they're funny. So if you are single and you're looking for things to put on your Tinder profile, I highly recommend one or two of those things. If somebody puts there a Swiftie in their profile, guys, then you should put, which Taylor Swift era are you currently in? Is it bride? Is it wedding Taylor? Which one is it? Looking for a bride? All right, good luck out there. It's crazy out there in the single safari. It's Weekends with Rula. I know.

will fade eventually. So if our time is running out, day after day, we'll make the mundane a masterpiece. Oh my, my, oh my, my love, I take one look at you, you're taking me out.

Laura in the morning. How important is your coffee to you? It's pretty important to me Monday through Friday. Not as important Saturday and Sunday. Because Monday through Friday, I wake up a little earlier than normal. And I want to make sure I start my morning off with a warm cup of comforting hot coffee. I don't do iced coffee in the morning. I'll do it in the afternoon, not in the morning. Well, apparently, WebMD says that first cup of coffee, if people don't get it, they could suffer from withdrawal symptoms that can include headaches, fatigue, difficulty concentrating, even nausea and muscle pain. So if you are feeling these effects and you're thinking, God, what is wrong with me? Did you have your coffee this morning? Did you skip it? If you skipped it, it's because your body was used to it and you didn't get it. You didn't get it. So another reason why you should keep on with your hot coffee in the morning. You coffee haters, you just hush. You just sit there in the corner, just watch us smell and enjoy our hot brew. It's so delicious. It's Weekends with Rula.

for suggestions on something that you found to take on vacation with you that was tremendously helpful. Whether it was to get you through a long flight to make you comfortable or some kind of a gadget that you thought was awesome, I'm all ears. I'm going to go visit my family overseas, and I really, really, really can't wait. I just can't wait. But every year I try and make it easier to go, less things with us, like more condensed suitcase items, things like that, you know? And the thing that I swear by are the packing cubes. I think those are great. But this year I'm going to try those vacuum suck bags without the vacuum sucker. These are just Glad bags that have like a gauge, and you're supposed to just squeeze all the air out and then you close the gauge. So it's like a vacuum sealed bag. That way I don't need the actual vacuum with me or the little sucker system. So I don't know. Anything else? Any other suggestions you guys have? I always, always, always travel with a giant piece of paper inside my suitcase in black Sharpie that has my name, my address, my phone number, my email, just in case your bag gets lost, because bag tags that are stuck to your handles could get ripped off and the bag is just floating out there. No one knows where it goes.

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22: Few people now have asked me about a TikTok trend that they've come across. It's called 75 Hard. The challenge was created by entrepreneur and author Andy Frisella, who calls it a, quote, transformative mental toughness program and an Ironman for your brain. So here's what it entails. Eat a structured diet with no alcohol, drink a gallon of water, read 10 pages of nonfiction, take a progress photo, and complete two 45-minute workouts, one of them outdoors, every day for 75 days. Quite a challenge. We asked CNN fitness contributor Dana Santis about this, who reminded us that sustainable fitness isn't about punishment or proving discipline through extremes. It's about building habits that integrate into your lifestyle in a way that feels supportive and repeatable. If you ask me, that's going to be the key to long-term success. I'm Dr. Sanjay Gupta, helping you live a better life.
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24: Did you know that 21% of people have taken toilet paper from a restaurant? What? How? Why? Like, every restaurant I can think of right now has those massive rolls in those locked-up containers. I don't know. Maybe I'm just not thinking about this because my family has a restaurant. And that's the kind we have. But it does not occur to me ever to steal. I've taken an extra straw, but I haven't shoved a roll of toilet paper in my purse. Have you done this? That's a lot of people, guys. 21% of Americans have stolen the toilet paper from a restaurant bathroom. I mean, we're not in the COVID days where everyone's hoarding toilet paper. What's the motivation there? Because you're cheap or it's thrilling. If you've done this, you need to call my hotline at 1-855-55-RULA. Out yourself. It's anonymous. I don't know. I want to know why you stole toilet paper from a restaurant. It's Weekends with Rula.

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1: Don't you just love the time hop on your different digital feeds? Typically, you get something every single day if you open your Facebook. I don't actually open Facebook on a laptop or an iPad. I'll just open the app on my phone, and it's not even my first choice. Instagram is usually my first choice. And a lot of times I don't get a time hop. I'll get some weird account that I don't follow that ends up in my algorithm, and it'll say something like, this week in 1992, the NBA blah, blah, blah, blah, blah, because the finals happened, you know, just a couple weeks ago. Or like what this one showed me. It's been 13 years since this internet gold.
2: I woke up to go give me a cold pop. And then I thought somebody was barbecuing. I said, oh, Lord Jesus, it's a fire. Then I ran out. I didn't grab no shoes or nothing, Jesus. I ran for my life. And then the smoke got me. I got bronchitis. Ain't nobody got time for that.
1: I mean, for real. She got all kinds of deals. She got like dental deals locally. She got national fame. She got money from different endorsements and going viral. Man, that sweet brown. I got the bronchitis. And then it kind of made me go down the rabbit hole. Some of my favorite people talking about storms and crime that were very animated in the news. If you are looking for a reason to waste time, I highly recommend starting to search that. 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
2: I don't know if anybody's as crazy about the World Cup as I am right now. I mean, I know there are some crazy people about the World Cup, but I feel like my level is off the charts. Not my jam, usually. Not. In the past, I know the World Cup is on. I pay attention to certain countries playing. I'm like, oh, okay, it's interesting. And I will always watch a final. I will watch an NBA final. I will watch a World Series final. I'll watch the last possible game just to see if the winner gets crowned or not. Now, with the World Cup, the winner will get crowned because there is no, like, best of seven. It's just it. It's like one match. Who's going to win it, right? So I have really dug deep on this year's World Cup, and I think it's all because of social media. This is a really good example of the greatness of social media. If you think social media is always bad, okay, yeah, I know. There's a lot of bad things out there, but the joy that social media has brought the rest of us who aren't part of it to make us feel part of it. I mean, I was part of it. I did the orange walk with the Dutch bus. That was so much fun. If you go to my Instagram, at Radio Rula, I want you to roll it back to last weekend. And I was following the Dutch bus. It was so much fun. But not every city is hosting the World Cup. So not every city has a chance to try and get to be part of the action. And I think social media has absolutely connected us in that way. So I hope you're enjoying it. Because they're saying this is like the best World Cup ever. I feel like it is. Only because the whole world gets to enjoy at the same time. Now, things are going to change once we get to the rounds of, you know, 32 and 16, because right now it's just four games a day, two at a time, and let's go. So everyone's kind of locked in on the same two countries. Once they start playing it around like the Olympics, like more than one or two games a day, you're like, oh, okay, wait, which game are you watching? No, I'm watching this one. But anyway, enjoy it because it's so much fun. World Cup fever has gotten a hold of me, and I don't want to take my temperature. It's Weekends with Rula.

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share with you something that I do that I feel like I'm the only one. And I really, truly feel like this. I've said before on the show, never think you're the only one because somebody listening has got to match what you're doing. But on this one, I don't know how many people want to be this high maintenance. Years ago, when my kids were toddlers, I had to go into a public restroom because they were potty training and the whole deal, right? And it smelled awful in there. And I just was like, oh my God, I cannot hold my breath long enough to get these babies on these toilets and let's get this done. It was awful. From that moment on, guys, I have always carried a mini Lysol, Osium, whatever I can find to freshen the air so that if I walk into a public restroom and it stinks, I'm spraying that so that I can get through what I need to do and not have to inhale that oxygen, right? Is that the weirdest thing you've ever heard? Ever since COVID, I have carried liquid soap in my purse, a small little travel size liquid soap. Bath & Body Works always has a coupon where it says a free trial size, something of your choice. Well, I don't travel as much as I am in the everyday world, and I have been to too many restrooms that are out of hand soap, so it's come in handy. Also at Office Depot, I found paper sheets of soap, so you don't have to have liquids on you. I'm the only one, right? I have paper sheets of soap, or I have a liquid hand soap mini, but I always have some kind of air sanitizer in my purse because I just never know what I'm going to find in a public restroom. Call me and tell me if you do the same thing as me. I'm going to bet nobody else does. 1-855-55-RULA. It's R-O-U-L-A. Or you can tag me on Instagram at Radio Rula and show me your stash. And you know, people appreciate that I have that sanitizer. Oh man, do they appreciate it. When I spray that, me and some other lady walk in that bathroom and it's been torn up. We're like, oh Lord, thank God for that vanilla Osium.

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1: You know, here's a really interesting story I want to share with you guys, because I was just talking about how I'm excited that we've made such a good impression on the world hosting the World Cup for all the visitors from around the world. And there was a study about people and how much they are willing to cooperate for others. Okay, usually you're like, I can't be bothered, get out of my face, I'm on my phone, don't talk to me. But they did a study about 100,000 people deep from 125 countries. And the exercise was that every person was assigned to another person from their own country, and they had to choose between two options: do not cooperate and get $100, or cooperate and just get $70. If both of those people chose to cooperate and without being able to discuss what they're going to do first, there'd be an additional donation of $400 put towards a good cause. And in this case, it was fighting climate change. You know how many people chose to cooperate? Almost 70%. Almost 70%. And 47% expected somebody else to cooperate as well. So they're underestimating the willingness of others to do it. It was universal. In 124 of the 125 countries, people were more willing to cooperate than they assumed the other person would be. But in the end, they were all willing to cooperate. Isn't that really nice? And it really didn't make a difference if it was a man or a woman or an older person or a younger person, but people with higher levels of education were more likely to cooperate. So I thought it was a really interesting study that we are all actually willing to cooperate whether we believe each other or not. It's Weekends with Rula.

Here's something to make your tweens do this summer, because there are not a lot of camps for tweens. Usually the camps are for like the littles all the way up to 11 years old. And then after that, your kids can be camp counselors for day camps and things like that. But there's not really a camp for kids. And if you don't want to spend the money on a camp, or you can't get them to a camp and they're just at home, you're thinking to yourself, how can I best utilize my child to benefit my life and our lives? Best thing ever is have your kids clean up your clutter. You know there's some drawer somewhere, or some closet somewhere, or some box of stuff somewhere that you keep saying you're going to get to that, and then you don't get to that.

gave my children the challenge this week, and boy, did they deliver. But here's something really important. You have to make sure you tell them. If you find something cutesy from when you were small that you made or you wrote to mommy and daddy, do not throw that away. Do not throw that away. Because for them, they're like, oh God, this is so embarrassing. But for us as the parents, like, oh my God, this is so cute. Remember when you were four and you made this? So just give them that direct rule that they cannot throw away anything from when they were babies or small toddlers or pre-K, whatever. And they gotta stack it in a pile so you can see it. Cause I'm just like over here with in my feels. This little dear mommy letter my daughter wrote me. Oh my God. That's so stinking cute. And I'll just read to you for a second. It says, Mommy, you care for me with all your heart. Whenever I'm hungry, you always make me food. I love you so much. And then she wrote pictures. One was a snack time, and it's her in the high chair, and I'm at the table. And she says, thank you. And I say, you're welcome. And the one's on Christmas, and there's a tree with a present and a car. And there's one at bedtime where she's laying down. She says, good night. And then I'm saying, good night. I love you. I love it so much, y'all. It's so cute. Make your kids clean something up and help them find all the stuff you forgot they made for you. You're going to love it. You're going to love it. It's a good activity for the summer. It's Weekends with Rula.

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5: All right, my friends, it's time for me to roll on. I hope you had a good time with me today, because I sure have had a good time with you. And thanks for making me part of your weekend, whatever it is you're doing. I'm pretty excited that my kids cleaned up the play area where, really, what are they playing there? They're playing video games. But anyway, I feel like I'm going to go home and be like, awesome. Okay, what are we going to do next? I got a lot of summering to do. So I hope you guys are enjoying the rest of your day. And, you know, you can reach out to me always at Radio Rula on Instagram. It's R-O-U-L-A. And then call the hotline if you have, you know, comments or quandaries or whatever you want to chat about. It's 1-855-55-RULA. If you're answering a question that I asked, sure, great. Call up the hotline. And next weekend, I'm going to be right back. And it's going to be 4th of July. So I just want you right now to pay attention to this public service announcement. Don't get too crazy with those fireworks. Don't be trying to hold them longer than you should be, because you need all your fingers and toes. And I promise you, the firework will take one off. The fireworks don't care. So just be careful. I'll talk about it next week, too, because it's always going to be fun. The 250th anniversary of the United States of America and the World Cup is here. It's so awesome. So you guys have a great weekend, and I'll be back next weekend. Happy 4th of July, America. Happy birthday number 250, America, next weekend on Weekends with Rula. Take care. Bye.

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2: What's going on? It is your man B-Love back in the building here for the Saturday Takeover. You know what that is. 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
0: Thank you.

0: So if you're are you hungry?
1: I'm always hungry.
0: Are you hungry? Well, you might want to run for the border for this one. Taco Bell has unveiled a new monthly subscription service that promises unlimited food for customers willing to pay a fixed fee. That's all we need. All we need is another subscription to something. So the program costs $63 per month, which works out at approximately and has already generated huge interest among fans eager to see exactly what is included. So do you love Taco Bell that much that you would pay a subscription fee for $63 a month? While the full details of the subscription have yet to be revealed, the announcement has sparked debate online. 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Others have questioned whether the scheme will remain profitable if heavy users take full advantage of the unlimited food offering. So either way, the launch is already attracting plenty of attention. Just something to think about. Taco Bell, it is good, but is it $63 a month good? I mean, you get unlimited food for that $63 a month, but hey, that's all we know the need is another food subscription of some sort.
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on clothes. 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
2: Being on the road definitely influences creative output, I would say. I think there's just this kind of different frequency that your nervous system is operating, you know, on, and it can be really helpful and kind of fuel, sometimes in my experience, like a delirious kind of edge to songwriting, which I've appreciated very much in the past. And it also can be a bit dysregulating, which sometimes means that I don't write music for a couple weeks at a time, and that can feel nerve-wracking in its own way. But I think I try again to just be really present with touring.

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0: pool, not a full-blown shower, mostly just a rinse off. In a new online poll, people were split about 50-50 whether they do so or not. 52% said they do not rinse off before getting in the pool, and 44% say they absolutely do. It may seem unnecessary, but the biggest factor is it helps keep the pool clean, basically. And if you don't shower or rinse off, all the dirt and grime comes off of you and it goes directly into the water. So that is a good point. Even if you're not covered in the dirt and sweat, rinsing off oils and body products can keep them from coming off in the water. Now, some say it can also protect your hair because your dry follicles will absorb regular water in a rinse first before entering the chlorine water. It's also important to shower or rinse off after you're swimming in the pool to get the chlorine off your skin and your hair, and also to wash off any other chemicals. Also, even though most well-maintained pools are loaded with chlorine, the sanitizer can get overwhelmed if there are too many contaminants in the pool, which can make it less effective and increase the potential for irritation. So, word to the wise, shower before you go in the pool, and shower, rinse off after you get out of the pool. So, better safe than sorry.
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13: For years, we've been talking about both the positive and negative effects of being on social media. And I would say, by and large, for older adults, social media is net positive. Not all positive, but net positive. Helps them keep in touch with friends and stay social. But for younger people, social media use, especially heavy use, tends to be net negative. In fact, according to this year's World Happiness Report, youth who use social media more than 5 hours a day reported a lower level of well-being. And researchers who study this sort of thing found that many teens wish these platforms didn't even exist

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1: The one and only Miss Katy Perry is back at it once again with her new song called Watch It Burn. And speaking of watching, make sure you watch the video where she grows a scorpion tail as she unleashes her dark side. So here she is, the hot pick of the week, new Katy Perry, Watch It Burn.

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2: 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Q-

0: say.
1: 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The temptation. All right. You get a wish that he can grant for you right away, right now. Or you got to wait 10 years and the genie can grant you three wishes. Man, that's a head scratcher. 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

0: That was a summer banger for a couple of years ago, Jay Sean. It's going down. And it was not uncommon that many years ago for the average family to know every single person living on the street in their neighborhood. Some local communities would have yearly events or regular dinner parties in their neighborhood where all the family and friends would get together to break bread over an ice cold beverage. But as the years have gone on, it seems that most of us have zero intention of knowing the name of our neighbors, let alone dining with them. In a new study of 2,000 adults, it shows that staggering extent to which the concept of a neighborhood community has fallen by the wayside. Researchers found that 75% of people say they consider their neighbors to be more of acquaintances as best, as opposed to friends to trust in life. And sadly, nearly a quarter would not dream of knocking on one's doors to their neighbor uninvited because there is no sense of community spirit. Now, experts also found that 1 in 10 adults might as well be living next to an empty house as they only see their neighbors less than once per month. However, data did find that 4 in 10 say they are friendly with some neighbors, but still would not call them actual friends next door. The average survey respondent reports knowing the names of just 5 people living on their street, with 1 in 20 not knowing anyone on their street.
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2: Yes, we got the brand new one from Katy Perry called Watch It Burn. 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
2: It is the Saturday Takeover, brought to you by 573 Tees. And don't forget, this hour, we have the impossible question of the day.
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0: All right, so it is that time for the impossible question of the day. I do this every single Saturday here in the 2 o'clock hour, so get your thinking caps on. And maybe one day I'll give out a prize if you guess correctly the impossible question of the day. Here it is. Are you ready? Are you ready? Ready for it? Here it is. Your impossible question of the day. I know, the anticipation, it's killing you. Here it is, for real. All right. I can be long, short, grown, or bought. I can be painted, left bare, round, or even square. But what am I? I will read that again because I didn't even understand that. I don't have the answer yet, but I got the question. I mean, I have the answer, but I haven't looked at the answer yet. But here it is, because this one got me confused. This is impossible. I can be long, short, grown, or bought. I can be painted, left bare, round, or even square. But what am I? This is an impossible question. What is it?
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Your impossible question of the day was, I can be long, short, grown, or bought. I can be painted, left bare, round, or even square. But what am I? The answer is fingernails. Fingernails can be long, short, grown, or bought. They can be painted, left bare, round, or even square.

Man, I just might stub on out for a beverage after that answer to the impossible question. That one was a doozy. Had a couple of head scratches right there for you. Here's Diana's Hill on Q106.1, the Saturday Takeover. God.

0: Well, the hits on Q106.1, so you know I love my movies. I try to go to the movies every single weekend if I can and if it's feasible, you know. But worldwide box office chart from this past week coming in at number 5. This one's kind of surprising. Or is it? Masters of the Universe coming in with 13,252,460. That's the weekly gross coming in at number 5. I figured that'd be a little higher. Come on, that's He-Man. Number 4, Backrooms. Number 3, Scary Movie. Number 2, Obsession. I'm intrigued with this film. I want to see what all the craziness is about. Obsession. Number 1, Disclosure Day. That is the worldwide box office chart. Going to be interested to see if Supergirl can come in the top 5 after its opening weekend. Been hearing some not so nice things online about Supergirl. You know, I'm a superhero guy. I love my superhero movies, so I'm going to go see it and judge it for myself. It can't be that bad they're making it out to be. I mean, really, what do y'all really expect from superhero films? Like, how does that meet up to your standards? Just enjoy it. Either you like it or you don't. I'm going to check it out for myself and I'll give my review after I see it. But I'm going to judge for myself. I'm not going to believe. Don't let someone else's opinion or review deter you from seeing whatever movie you want to see. That's all I'm saying. Go see it. Supergirl on theaters right now.
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5: A Better Life with Dr. Sanjay Gupta.
6: For more than a decade, the Environmental Working Group has put out a list of the so-called Dirty Dozen. These are the non-organic produce contaminated with the highest levels of pesticides. Well, this year, spinach topped the list, followed by kale, collard, mustard greens, strawberries, grapes, nectarines, peaches, cherries, apples, blackberries, pears, potatoes, and blueberries. Now, all these fruits and vegetables are part of a healthy diet, so no one is saying you shouldn't eat them. Point is, though, you could consider buying these items organic if and when you can, and then taking extra care when you wash them. The FDA recommends rinsing all fruits and vegetables, even the ones that are organic, under running water that is slightly warmer than room temperature. Don't use soap, bleach, or any fancy produce washes. I'm Dr. Sanjay Gupta, helping you live a better life.
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2: Yes, we got it on and popping once again with the one and only Katy Perry. Brand new song called Watch It Burn. This song was produced by Justin Tranter, who worked with Lady Gaga and Dua Lipa, and Jason Gill, who worked with Zara Larsson. So this song, Katy Perry says, completes a story fans have been chasing since Band-Aids arrived last year. This song is from a single emotional arc, moving from part one. So here it is, Watch It Burn, the Hot Pick of the Week, Katy Perry, on Q106.1.

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2: Yes, it is the Saturday Takeover in full effect, brought to you by 573T's. Going to kick things off here with the one and only Miss Taylor Swift, and her wedding could take over Madison Square Garden. More on that coming up after I Knew It, I Knew You.

0: All the hits on Q106.1, Taylor Swift and Travis Kelce. Rumored wedding plans have sparked fresh speculation after reports claimed that the couple could be tying the knot at New York City's iconic Madison Square Garden. I mean, it would make sense. According to reports, city permits and event filings point to major gatherings on July 3rd, with roads surrounding the venue reportedly set to close from July 2nd until midday on July 4th. Now, multiple sources are said to have linked the permits to Swift and Kelce, while an unnamed city official reportedly suggested the wedding is expected to take place at Madison Square Garden. Now, the scale of the event has fueled excitement, with planning documents allegedly estimating between 900 and 999 guests. Applications are also said to include requests for a canopy outside the arena, truck access for event equipment, and a stage being built inside the venue, leading to rumors of surprise performances. That would also make sense. So the Kansas City Chiefs players are reportedly expected to stay in Times Square during the wedding weekend. Meanwhile, NFL star George Kittle revealed that guests have reportedly been told not to bring gifts, although he did make a joke and say he may still turn up with an old coin for Travis Kelce. If the reports are accurate, the wedding is already shaping up to be one of the celebrity events of the year. The biggest, that is.
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19: A better life with Dr. Sanjay Gupta.
20: Osteoporosis affects millions of people in the United States and around the world. It's a disease that basically causes someone's bones to become weak, brittle, and porous, which can increase their risk of fractures. Now, the good news here is there are things you can do other than, or in addition to, taking medications to prevent fractures before it's too late. One is to up your intake of calcium and vitamin D. You also want to eat more protein. One functional medicine dietitian told us that that helps build muscle, and if you're building muscle strength, then you are also building bone strength. You want to be mindful of your workouts. The best ways to build bone density, one therapist told us, are going to be resistance exercises like lifting weights, and also exercises that make your bones take a bit of an impact, such as jumping or even running, just loading the bones a little bit more. I'm Dr. Sanjay Gupta, helping you live a better life.
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And this town's lost its faith. 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Oh my, my, oh my, my love, I take one look at you, you're taking me out.

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1: Katy Perry burning it all down with her new single, Watch It Burn. 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Nope. She's just using a newly grown scorpion tail that she uses in the music video. 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

0: So according to a new study, 5 out of 10 people will judge someone else over this when out at a restaurant having dinner with somebody. What is it? This could cause so many conversations. So what would you judge somebody off of? So this is the study. 5 out of 10 people will judge somebody else over this very specific thing while out at a restaurant. Here are the choices. This is a multiple choice. Is it A, how they get their steak cooked? Is it B, how often they go to the toilet, go to the bathroom? Or C, how they treat the waiting staff? Now, the obvious answer you would think is how they treat the waiting staff. And that's one of my things, man. Be kind to the waiting staff. You got to be kind to the servers because they're handling your food. And another thing, you could be how often they go to the bathroom. You know, you might be wondering what's going on with those bodily functions. What's going on with your fluids? Why you got to get up and go to the bathroom so often? You wouldn't think it is how the steak would be prepared. Well, the answer is indeed A, how they get their steak cooked. Rare, medium rare, fully cooked, well done. What do you prefer? So yes, 5 out of 10 people judges somebody by how they get their steak cooked while eating out at a restaurant. You never know. You never know.
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Olivia Rodrigo says that she has had the happiest week ever following the release of her third studio album. Olivia said that she feels surreal watching the listeners connect with the music and applying the songs to their very own lives. So it's good for them.

Hey, don't forget to join us tonight at the Deuce Pub and Pits for your Saturday night hotspot. It is going down. And speaking of going down, I don't think I've ever seen anybody as bout it as Sabrina Carpenter. She is definitely bout it. Talking about that back door.

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7: For more than a decade, the Environmental Working Group has put out a list of the so-called Dirty Dozen. These are the non-organic produce contaminated with the highest levels of pesticides. Well, this year, spinach topped the list, followed by kale, collard, mustard greens, strawberries, grapes, nectarines, peaches, cherries, apples, blackberries, pears, potatoes, and blueberries. Now, all these fruits and vegetables are part of a healthy diet, so no one is saying you shouldn't eat them. Point is, though, you could consider buying these items organic if and when you can, and then taking extra care when you wash them. The FDA recommends rinsing all fruits and vegetables, even the ones that are organic, under running water that is slightly warmer than room temperature. Don't use soap, bleach, or any fancy produce washes. I'm Dr. Sanjay Gupta, helping you live a better life.

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3: I think what's so exciting about touring music is the way that the songs evolve from the studio version to the live, the live versions. And playing my new music with the band always influences the sound. I think I'm so lucky to work with such a talented group of people in our band and crew who all have their own, you know, set of expertise and instincts as individual artists, and to see that come together is a thrill. We have so much fun in rehearsals trying all different versions of songs, and then right now as we gear up to take this album live, we've already been making lots of tweaks, which is a lot of fun. And I think, you know, I very much have the fans in mind when we're in rehearsals. I'm like, what will they feel extra hard? So it's all about crafting that experience.

0: That was Gracie Abrams' Hit the Wall. It's Your Music Plus.
1: The world famous Q 106.1.